0: your day Monday morning with Oklahoma City's number one morning show, Rick and Brad.
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9: A better life with Dr. Sanjay Gupta.
10: The risk of stroke goes up for all of us as we age. But for women, the risk really amplifies after menopause. In fact, 1 in 5 women in the United States between the ages of 55 and 75 will have a stroke. But according to a new study carried out by researchers in California, adhering to the Mediterranean diet can significantly lower that risk. One expert said, "We continue to see study after study showing that a predominantly plant-based diet improves all sorts of different outcomes. Now, with this diet in particular, you've seen it lower the risk of certain types of cancer, diabetes, depression, dementia, even gum disease. Now, as a reminder, the Mediterranean diet prioritizes eating vegetables, fruits, beans, olive oil, nuts and fish, and limiting meat and dairy. I'm Dr. Sanjay Gupta, helping you live a better life."
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10: 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No accidents currently reported, and the interstates actually look to be all clear. So all good. That's your Right Now Traffic. I'm Cameron Buchholz.
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1: What we've got here is failure to communicate. Some men you just can't reach. So you get what we had here last week, which is the way he wants it.

What's so civil about war anyway? Guns N' Roses, Civil War, Rock 100 and a half. It's Cameron Buchholz, and I've got another Godsmack flyaway keyword for you right now. If you and a guest want to go see the Rise of Rock World Tour in the city of your choice, that's Godsmack, Stone Temple Pilots, and Dorothy, including flights, hotel, tickets to the show, $250 cash, plus a meet and greet with Godsmack. 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Right now to get entered. And this contest continues through next week, so keep listening for more keywords and more chances to win.

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8: Currently 67 degrees and cloudy tonight. Overnight low of 48. Tomorrow, sunny high of 74. 83 on Sunday, 85 on Monday. And then it starts to cool off again, down up into the 50s for the high by next week.
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8: 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More wings, beer, and sports for less. No accidents currently reported, and the interstates actually look to be all clear. So all good. That's your Right Now Traffic. I'm Cameron Buchholz.

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It is Rock 100.5. I am Cameron Buchholz. And if you missed that Godsmack flyaway keyword, text the national keyword SOUL to 95819, S-O-U-L to 95819, to get entered for a trip for two to see the Rise of Rock tour in the city of your choice. 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